Toby Keith, the late great legend with his Should Have Been a Cowboy on the Nonstop Country mixtape. He wrote that song in 20 minutes in a motel bathroom after witnessing a friend get turned down from a dance only for a cowboy to come into the bar and get the dance with the cowgirl. And then everyone heckled his friend saying, John, you should have been a cowboy. And then he brilliantly went and wrote that song. Right now we got some Keith Urban, Who Wouldn't Want to Be Me, and that's on the Nonstop Country mixtape. Let's go.

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right, now we got a little bit of a throwback to Miranda Lambert early days. Love when we get a throwback from her. She was up for a lot of awards at the ACMs and the AMA Awards. Here she is with It All Comes Out on the Wash on the Nonstop Country Mixtape.

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6: 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Vegas looks unstoppable after sweeping their way out west. 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
5: Looking at the Environment Canada forecast, sunny early this morning, then a mix of sun and cloud with 40% chance of showers this afternoon. We'll be getting a high of 21, a UV index of 7 or high. For tonight, partly cloudy skies with 40% chance of showers early this evening, low of 9. And looking ahead tomorrow Monday, expect a mix of sun and cloud becoming sunny late in the morning, high of 20.

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23: Looking at Environment Canada forecast. Sunny early this morning, then a mix of sun and cloud with 40% chance of showers this afternoon. We'll be getting a high of 21, a UV index of 7 or high. For tonight, partly cloudy skies with 40% chance of showers early this evening, low of 9. And looking ahead tomorrow Monday, expect a mix of sun and cloud becoming sunny late in the morning, high of 20.

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2: Husband comes in, he says, "Wife,

0: Right, sir, open the gate and let him out and walk him, boys. Here we come, a lot number 29 in. What are they going to give for him? I have a 25 to get 35, another 50, make a 50, bit of wrong, 59, so you can lick him, 69, 75, 85, 95, 100, 25, 50, 75, 2, 3, 4, 5, 6, 7, 8, $100.
1: It's the country classic show, The Auctioneer. That is Leroy Van Dyke, and that was by request at 269-269. Yes, you can always text me anytime you like, 24-7. I will get it if you text me at 269-269 and say, hey, Curtis, play this song for me, and I will do my best to get it on. That one, though, we broke the rules a little bit because there was no name attached to it. We're all friends here, so I need to know who I'm playing the song for. So please, sign your name off on any request you make at 269-269, but feel free to make them. I'd love to hear from you. Right now, Gary Morris, Baby Bye Bye. It's on the Country Classic Show.

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The devil bowed his head because he knew that he'd been beat. And he laid that golden fiddle on the ground at Johnny's feet. Johnny said, devil, just come on back if you ever want to try again. Because I told you once, you son of a gun, I'm the best that's ever been. He played, found the mountain, run, boy, run. Devil's in the house of the rising sun.

It's the Country Classic Show, and you know I gotta play some Waylon. It's a rule I hold myself to every single week, and that's Ain't Living Long Like This. Thanks for joining me. It is Curtis Pope, and a happy Sunday to you. And remember,

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Patsy Cline, Walking After Midnight. That was a request. It says, could you please play Patsy Cline, Walking After Midnight for my mom, Phyllis? It's her favorite song. Thanks, Lexi. Well, Lexi, hope that Phyllis heard that because, man, such a great song. Now we got John Conley. I'm Only In It for the Love. It's on the Country Classic Show.

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3: 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Vegas looks unstoppable after sweeping their way out west. But out east, Carolina have 12 wins and only one loss.
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It can happen at any time in between those hours. Good luck, everyone. Tickets, not just to the show, but we have your airfare and your accommodations all taken care of. And then you can tell everybody that you were at the first Boots and Hearts West. Ella Langley, Choosing Texas.

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0: country am I in?
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0: It's always on 5 in Margaritaville, come to think of it.
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0: Ashley, we're so excited about your new album, Wild, that came out earlier this month. And while we're on that topic, growing up, how wild were you? You were little.
1: Of the six, I am the most wild. There may be one that's a little more unpredictable, but he's in a calm way, because everybody else is kind of doing the American apple pie thing, and they're a police officer, and they're a firefighter, and they're a nurse. And I was like, me and my guitar are moving as soon as we can, and 19 years old, took off and go to play in bars.
0: I love that. We're here with Ashley McBride here on ACC. You have fantastic tattoos. When did you get your first one?
1: I was 18. And it was right before a football game at Arkansas State. And I was in the marching band, so I had to time it so that I could get done with the tattoo, get into my uniform, and go march at a halftime show.
0: You have a very tell-it-like-it-is personality. What's a ridiculous thing that when you were starting out in Nashville, someone said to you to try to change something about you?
1: Absolutely everything. The hair is too curly. That's not going to work. Have you considered being blonde? You need to lose 30 pounds. And once you've lost 30 pounds, we'll talk about how many more pounds you need to lose. Here, put on this fringe vest. Can you wear your boots over your pants? And I tried everything but the blonde thing.
0: Yeah.
1: I tried everything on. Oh, and they also said, please stop getting tattoos. But that's when the tattoos were only up to about here. So
0: yeah.
1: I tried everything. I put on the fringe vest and I put the boots over the jeans, and I didn't have to tell them it looked stupid. They could see that it did.
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0: former ACC number one from the ACM Entertainer of the Year, Cody Johnson. It's Till You Can't on American Country Countdown. Cody's set to be a guest here on this show in the coming weeks, but backstage at the ACMs, after he won the Entertainer of the Year trophy, he was asked what it means to him.
1: Man, I go back to moments where I remember playing those gigs for very, very little money and knowing that it's not going to pay my house off, but ultimately people got to hear my music. And that's the thing, is that, and then that shaped kind of in the future why I wrote certain songs, why I chose certain songs from certain songwriters, to send that message to, if I have a platform that's going to reach this many people, I can send this message or this message. And I chose those songs that sent a brighter message to the world. And looking back at this moment, it's kind of surreal, to be honest with you. It's a little bit surreal. I haven't really let it soak in yet. For a cowboy, this is that gold buckle I've been chasing my whole life.
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6: 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This is American Country Countdown. I'm Ryan Fox. In this hour, you've heard the expression, when life gives you lemons, you make lemonade, right? What if that lemonade came with a country superstar? Well, you got to hear this story coming up. 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But first, back to the countdown with Hardy, Eric Church, Morgan Wallen, and Tim McGraw. 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

MacArthur, it's Hardy, Eric Church, Morgan Wallen, and Tim McGraw, number 22 on American Country Countdown. It's Ryan Fox, and it's something that you may see someone doing at a traffic light or maybe a coworker at the desk across from you. New study from the Journal of Clinical Psychology says 96% of adults pick their nose. Yeah. Well, how do they

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0: Zach Top and an ACC number one, I Never Lie, on American Country Countdown. You got Ryan Fox. And when Zach is in Las Vegas, whether it's for the ACM Awards, which happened recently, or the NFR, or any other reason, is there a good chance you'll find him at the casinos?
1: I'm afraid so. Blackjack. I'll be sitting.

0: at a blackjack table for a lot longer than I should. Yeah, it's a bit of a problem. Not actually, but I love the game. It's so much fun, and I'll go through 6 hours like that and just look up, and it's 4 a.m, and it's like, wow, maybe we should go to bed. But yeah, blackjack, mix in a little craps every now and then. I've only recently learned how to play craps, but if you got a big group or something, that's a fun way to spend some time. But yeah, you're likely to find me at a blackjack table.
1: Yeah, he's playing that numbers game. It's Ryan Fox on American Country Countdown. 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
9: 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In this hour, we talk Eric Church, we talk pizza, and Ashley McBride is back on the show to join us. 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And Kane Brown, this is Woman, American Country Countdown.
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1: An ACC number one from February of 2015. Eric Church, the Chief, and Talladega on American Country Countdown. I'm Ryan Fox, and Stephen Wilson Jr. may be a relative newcomer to the country scene, but that doesn't mean he hasn't made some special friendships so far, including with none other than Eric Church. So how'd those two link up?
2: Well, me and Eric met at Red Rocks for the first time, really. He was so kind and thoughtful and just awesome to have us open three nights at his residency at Red Rocks. So we got to do all three nights, and so that's where we met and kind of hit it off. And yeah, he seemed to like us enough to have us come do it again. And I was like, say when, anytime. And so we're really proud and honored to be on that stage again with him.
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9: 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Vegas looks unstoppable after sweeping their way out west. But out east, Carolina have 12 wins and only one loss.
10: A storm warning has been issued.
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10: 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From the ACC O'Reilly Auto Parts Studio, this final weekend of May, this is your connection to the biggest songs and the biggest stars. And this hour, can Cody Johnson go for 2 weeks in a row at number one with The Fall? We're about to find out. Plus, Keith Urban is breaking new details on his latest album. That's here in the next 15 minutes. Right now, though, Jason Aldean up two spots this weekend. But don't tell on me. American Country Countdown.
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American Country Countdown. Ryan here, and we're up to an ACC Next Track. This is something new, and now the latest from none other than Russell Dickerson. Check it out. It's worth your while. American Country Countdown. She

Former ACC number one from 2015, Keith Urban, John Cougar, John Deere, John 316 on American Country Countdown. You got Ryan Fox, and I can't wait. Next month, June 12th, Keith Urban is back with a new album filled with old classics called Flow Sticks.

0: It was number one here on American Country Countdown 14 years ago this month. Over You, Miranda Lambert on American Country Countdown. And Ryan Fox said, according to Glamour magazine, 32% of women do this. What is it? Well, they say they keep a hidden stash of candy or food nearby. Do you do this? Of course, when I asked my wife about it, if it was true or not, she immediately changed the subject, which to me is admission of guilt. Just saying, it's got to be in that purse somewhere, right? Or while I try to figure that out, we disclose the top five songs in America. No secrets here. With American Country Countdown comes right back.
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Ella Langley with another bona fide smash on her hands with that one. Sitting at number two, it's Be Her on American Country Countdown. It's Ryan.

0: 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ACC is a production of Westwood One. Special thanks to Chris Carson, Dingo O'Brien, Corey Linton, and Susan Stevens for helping us bring you the biggest hits and the biggest stars every weekend right here. A big thanks to our special guests this week, Zach Topp, Stephen Wilson Jr., Keith Urban, and Ashley McBride. And make sure you join us next week when more big stars will be dropping by and we may just have a brand new number one song. Until then, this is Ryan Fox saying be safe, take care of each other, and we'll see you then.
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